0: according to the such. AA42. Owner is moving the vehicle as I arrive. I'll be clear. 10-4 at 1912.
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1: Regarding that dog bite, the ED is still looking for a phone call or for you to swing up there.

0: respond with the fire and EMS. Springfield Township, 1176 County Road, W Lake and William, for a failure on fire in the field. You cross the street just south of this address. Again, 1176 County Road, W Lake and William, Springfield Township, for a failure on fire in the field. Cross on just south of this address. Time 1914.
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1: We'll receive fire going to 1176 County W like a Wyoming for a failure on fire in the field.
2: Denver, coming route.
1: And route 1915 is going to be across the street just south of this address.
2: Denver.

Hopkins, Page, Brooklyn, 6 Fire, NEMS. Springfield Township, 1158, Township of W, like William. Trailer on fire in the field. The address of the actual location is 1158, County W, like William. Time 19. Acknowledge, Paige. Acknowledge call at 1980.

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1: Go ahead.
0: Hi, Stacky, to another 21 from Xcel Energy. They are needing to shut down eastbound and westbound lanes at 64. You'd like to set up a time with you to do that?
1: Okay.
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0: dispatch from Glenwood City Fire. Glenwood City Fire. Do you have any info on how far off the road this is?
1: I asked the caller, she's a neighbor, she couldn't really tell. She thought it would be accessible from the roadway, not that far off.
0: Copy, thanks.

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1: Confirming that it was Judge Waterman that signed that.
0: Affirmative, Judge Waterman. Did you need me to reach out to him again?
1: Negative. Can't read his signature.
0: 10-4. Just let me know how I can help.

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1: 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We're done with mop up. We'll be clearing shortly. Columbus City Fire to 5702.
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0: 8842, tracking to 668 207th Avenue. No voices heard, no signs of distress. Sounds like a pocket dial.
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0: 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That's Alpha 4140, it'll be 1041. 51 will be primary.
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0: I'll be in front of 1504, Highway 64, with Illinois 352821.
1: Forty two and 2014.

0: Sirius 42.
1: Go ahead.
0: That plane had a file. Is there a small letter before or after that, by chance?
1: Yeah, try Frank over Paul.
0: 10-4. Before or afterwards?
1: Before.

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0: 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David Frank Paul, 098, Minnesota.
1: 10-4-8836, the 1500 block of Highway 64 at 2022.

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0: On Highway 63 by 90th Ave, from Wisconsin 28, Boy Charles King 3022.
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0: Can you please reactivate a call for service from yesterday, a traffic stop, ending in 46871, 46871.
1: 10-4, 2047.

0: 30 units over in there. So that's where the house is at. Get a couple cars in that way. 81 County D. Individual Michael Potter there has got a felony warrant.
1: 10-4. Any squads respond?
2: Why are you fixing the nurse?
1: A46, 20-10.
2: Report from there.
1: A34, 26-9. And dispatch on car as well was closed for this incident. Law was closed.

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1: Affirmative. He's got one at taser point. Potter is uncooperative.
0: 47 hour 217, you want me to head that way? Yes.
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0: first page for Glenwood EMS respond in Glenwood Township, 1581 Coney D is in David, 1581 Coney Road D is in David. Law enforcement out with a male detained requesting EMS for an eval, possibly for a taser. Again, 1581 Coney D is in David. For Glenwood EMS, your first page at 2104.
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repeating the page for Glenwood City EMS. You're being requested in Glenwood Township, 1581 Coney Road D as in David, 1581 Coney D as in David. Law enforcement out with a mail requesting an eval. Mail is detained by law enforcement. You are clear to enter. For Glenwood EMS, dispatch is clear at 2105.

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0: That far, I'll try a little while longer.

0: dispatch, in a car, Staten Center, for a traffic complaint. 8834, they were eastbound 64 near 170th Street, all over the road, driving with no lights on. Boy Charlie Boy 2240, they turned into 1783 Highway 64. They are willing to write.
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8842, dispatch on lot 2. 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
0: 1704 Fairway Drive, number 7. Caller says her 83-year-old mother's in the bedroom by herself. The door is stuck. I can't get into her. Can access it. Do you want me to set fire?
1: I'm right near the swing over there. There's any medical concern.
0: No, just need to go to the bathroom.
1: Thank you.
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0: 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Were you calling me?
1: 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Are you going to throw a card for this detail?
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2: The card I just made with the comments, we're shooting for about 10 o'clock. I will let you know when it goes into effect. And I guess if there's any medicals or anything, that any ambulances or fire trucks are going to be coming through this way, let them know, please.
3: 10-4. Want me to clear it out for now to you? Activate it?
2: 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We're getting in position. 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

0: 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I'll be out of the jail. 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

0: 41, 42, 51. Law 1, can you check the area of Stevenson and Carmichael? They said there's debris in the roadway that they hit.
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34, let me know when you guys got a shutdown. 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

0: 17 to 6. East and westbound 64 from the 9 exit to 85th Street are shut down. Westbound is going to be about 10 minutes. Eastbound will be 30 to 45. I'll let you know when we open it up.
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1: 2 Westbound on ramp, Minnesota, Nora Victor Roberts, 737.
0: 4129 at 2301.

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1: 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Bautista Hernandez Andres.

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0: Valley, Minnesota, negative 29, revolt, postcard status.
1: 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Does that have any restrictions? 02 IED?
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0: 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He's out of PMP with an O-drink.
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0: 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I'll be en route to the jail, starting mileage of 65515.
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0: And Highway 64, just west of Four Corners. It's Wisconsin 28, Adam George Charles 6162, Adam George Charles 6162.
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1: Go ahead.
0: Near Mount Marker 10, eastbound Highway 64, a black vehicle brake checked the caller and took off into Somerset.
1: Ten four.
0: 4505, 24 minutes.
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0: They were pretty shooken up. They just stated it was a black vehicle on a what type.
4: Did they have disabling damage?
0: I'm not sure.

0: 모임 보여주세요.
1: 2020.
0: Yeah, mine and third. I was in bread with, I was got 28 and 3 subjects.
1: 41,
0: 40, 26
1: minutes.
0: There's a scout
1: coming in. 41, 40.
0: White boy Mary, 3504.
1: 26 minutes.

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0: This would be black SUV of some type. Unknown on any damage under that.
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0: Set Rescue and Lakeview EMS being requested near Mount Marker 9 on Highway 64 at the overpass right. Two vehicle accidents being requested by law enforcement for a eval routine response. Your first speed is clear in 32 minutes.
1: We will fix that 32 minutes.

set right to the request 79. Overpass on Highway 64 for a two-vehicle accident being requested by law enforcement for a eval. Routine response. Your second page clear, 33 minutes.

0: Dispatch 800 car near Kitty Township, 24, correction, 26 eastbound 994.
1: 53.
0: 8853, I believe it to be information only. I received a phone call from Cirrus XM stating that someone in a 2025 Nissan Sentra, unknown plate, unknown occupants, pushed their SOS button. They had no further information. I did advise State Patrol as well.
1: I'll check the area.
0: 5337.
2: Lake 803, control the road, highway 64. Angle 3 and road at 35 minutes. St. Clair County, 803.

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1: Go ahead for Lakeview.
0: Go to the top of the eastbound off ramp at exit 10. Take one to Somerset.
1: Copy that.

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0: Welcome back to, yeah, that's a Pepper Thing. 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That's a Pepper Thing! 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
1: You're sweet. 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
0: She swears it makes it taste better. 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All for that sweet, delicious, truly one-of-a-kind taste of Dr. Pepper. It's a Pepper Thing!

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Crossways 110th Street,

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0: Lakeview EMS, City of Hudson, Comfort the Home, 1111 Hagen Street. Room number 3, the 71-year-old female diabetic, hyperglycemic, blood sugar 470 and vomiting, time 303.
1: How's the current condition of the medical?
2: Forty 151 dispatch. He's needed.
1: If requested at 304.
2: 8852 dispatch, traffic traffic.
1: 8853.
2: Highway 63 by 47th Avenue. Wisconsin 28, Adam Henry David 3578.
1: Okay, 53 at 304.

0: dispatching in a car, Warren Township, for a traffic complaint.
1: 33.
0: 8833, mile marker 10 westbound on 94, for a silver semi all over the road.
1: Temple, state and advice.
0: 10-4, I transferred her.
2: Vice, my marker.
0: Dispatch to the state car, I covered you. Go again.
2: 659 state. Could you please advise this, my marker?
0: My marker 10.
2: Eastbound, westbound.
0: Westbound.
2: I'm sorry, could you please deny?
0: Mile marker 10, westbound.
2: 10-4, thank you.
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0: 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A 79-year-old male fallen, leg injury, Rossi's Vine in Fillmore, time is 5:34.
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1: Three more, John.
0: A49, just outside River Falls, at Marion Liberty for a cow standing in the road.
1: Excellent.
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0: All right. 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
1: I usually get it.

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1: 8841.
0: 8841 has called in twice. No one coming to the phone. 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
1: Yeah, we're.
0: 8841 at 628.

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0: 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I'll be out at the McDonald's parking lot, Minnesota 28, L. Lincoln, F. Frank, H. Henry, 050.
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0: I'll be in the 100 block, North Knowles, Wisconsin, 28. 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

First stage for Hudson Fire in the city of Hudson. Respond 1111 Hagen Street at Comforts of Home. Wait for a fire alarm indicating smoke detector on the lower level north end. Again, at Comforts of Home, for a smoke detector activation called in by the alarm company, the lower level north end. For Hudson Fire, it's 80 degrees right now. Winds about 10 miles per hour from the south. Your first page is 749.

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1: 4209.
0: I'm in 64 Eastern Wall Street, Virginia 28, SANW William and Mary 4890.
2: Fire alarm indicating smoke detector, lower level to north end. Again, I come from the home, 1111 Hagen Street, Crestview Drive and Hotsford Street. This is your second page, 750. Not so far, go ahead.
3: Page received, you can put Chief 1, Chief 2 in route.
2: Chief 1, Chief 2 in route, 750.

0: dispatch from Hudson Chief 2. Fire Chief 2. Chief 2, Chief 1 are arriving. Large assisted living facility. Nothing showing from two sides. Chief 2 will have command. And we're off investigating.
1: Chief 1, Chief 2 on scene at Comfort's Home. Nothing showing.

0: dispatch from Chief 2. Hudson Fire, Chief 2, go ahead.
1: Construction occurring on site. I'll take one engine routine to ventilate and reset the alarm.
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0: 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I'm on Gilbert Road, just north of White Oak there.
1: 10-4. Do we need to notify the township?
0: Yeah, you want to get them started this way. Partially blocking the southbound lane, but passable.
1: 10-4, 8 o'clock.

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0: Green Mill Restaurant, 2410 Gateway Court, called in by the wrong company, covers trips coming from north door front and entry door front. Keys were attempted, no contact made.

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0: And 1023 again. Multiple vehicles here. Looks like some landscapers, maybe some cleaners.
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0: 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Caller works with maintenance, stating he came across a possibly stranded female next to a gold-colored sedan, possibly a Mercury or a Lincoln, was acting odd and distraught.
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3: Carmichael and Center, Minnesota, Nora, Zebra, Henry,
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3: Go ahead.
2: I have that coming back on a 2006 Chevy Impala, red in color, to a Sheila Duffy out of Bloomington, Minnesota. It is valid 7-26 and clear.
3: 10-4. And we've moved on to Pearson in front of the Dodge dealership.
2: 10-4, now on Pearson at 827.

0: Metropolitan EMS and first responders responded in Woodville, the Northern Manor, 240 Church Street, unit number 10. 91-year-old female, not fully alert. She is altered with increased weakness and some failure to thrive concerns. 240 Church, apartment number 10, Space 26 Delta 1 response. For both of EMS and first responders to the Northman Manor. Time now is 8:35.
1: In room.
0: Medic 56, round 8:35.

0: on the page for Baldwin EMS and first responders in Woodville. Respond to the Norson Manor Apartments, 240 Church Street, unit number 10. 91-year-old female, increased weakness and altered. Also some concerns about failure to thrive. Get 26 Delta 1 response. Address streets are Maple and Best Road. For Baldwin EMS and first responders, this is your second page at 836.
1: Page
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0: Wisconsin, Boy Charlie Edward 1031. Boy Charlie Edward 1031.
1: And any injuries or blockage?
0: Negative to all.
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0: 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Social services is coming in with a PD present for a possible ED.
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0: Oreo with it. So it's got to be a 10-6-8. Tennessee 716741 T-Tom. That's the trailer semi-plate.
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0: to 8, if you want to give me a call, we're still missing some details on this.
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0: 44, you found bicycle on the caller's property. 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

0: 5643 dispatch. I'm not sure if anyone's done yet, but all Baldwin EMS units are clear from that incident in Norseman Manor now.
1: Set for Baldwin EMS units are clear in Norseman Manor 921.

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0: 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I'm in 64 East Wall Street, Minnesota 28, a Lincoln Y Young Peepaw 982.
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0: 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Calling by highway. 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
1: Police
0: responding. I'll be on a traffic stop regarding this call. I'll be out with Wisconsin, L. Lincoln, and Mary K. King, L. Lincoln, L. Lincoln, K. King, in the 700 block South Knowles.
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0: 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I'm sorry. Any contact information on the hog?
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1: 52.
0: 4152, occurred at Carmichael to the eastbound on-ramp. It's going to be no injuries, no blockage. You'll be looking for a red GMC Arcadia and a silver Toyota RAV4 pull-off on fronted road near Carmichael.
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0: If you could see my card notes, I did see you added a comment as well.
1: 10-4. Do you want the railroad to notify again?
0: Negative. They were already notified.
1: 10-4. So just confirming it, because you know to notify the railroad, but you don't want me to?
0: Negative. I saw that note as I was entering mine.
1: Okay, 10-4. 11-12.

0: Just as information, both Eagan PD and Dakota County have no in-house contact numbers for that RO. I do have an Eagan officer on the line inquiring if you'd like someone to stop at that address on her name card to see if they can make contact with someone there.
1: If they wish, they can. Just let them know vehicle's going to be at GTK in New Richmond.
0: 10-4, I'll advise them at 1113. Thank you.

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1: Heavy clear. 49, does that need a response or no? 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
0: 4615, 1155, break 8815, get traffic.

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4142 dispatch. Can you assign me to 47 Stardo? Yeah, with Richard. PD.

Somerset Rescue, Lake EMS Response, Somerset Township, 683 200th Ave, lot number 3, at the Country View Trailer Court. 58-year-old female, severe abdominal pain. She's home alone, across street, 62nd Street and 68th Street, Somerset Rescue, Lake EMS, 1211.

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0: the parking lot of Breton Orthodontics. Red Mazda, green Hyundai Tucson.
1: Hey, what?

0: dispatch 4216. Go ahead. Is Tucker your driver? If so, I'll add him on as such.
1: He is. Thank you.
0: You're welcome, 1220.
1: 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Turn in from that traffic stop.
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1: 41-47. 41-47, clear, toll phone.

0: Attention, Yarker. T-Tom and 12 for one in the ditch.
1: 21.
0: 21 just north of there a little bit. Caller reporting a smaller sedan. Down in the ditch quite a ways.
1: And 4 from River Falls.
0: 10-4 from River Falls.
1: And 29.
0: Copy, 29.
2: And 49 from the Falls.
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0: Just information, one of the registered owners is 1099 non-extraditable for some traffic accidents in Minnesota, and the other one's got an indicator that for whatever reason or activity he's been trespassed from a hotel under our trip.
1: 10-4.

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1: 47, 47, 47, 47, 47, 47, 47, 47, 47, 47, 47, 47, 47, 47, 47, 47, 47, 47, 47, 47, 47, 47, 47, 47, 47, 47, 47, 47, 47, 47, 47, 47, 47, 47, 47, 47, 47, 47, 47, 47, 47, 47, 47, 47, 47, 47, 47, 47, 47, 47, 47, 47, 47, 47, 47, 47, 47, 47, 47, 47, 47, 47, 47, 47, 47, 47, 47, 47, 47, 47, 47, 47, 47, 47, 47, 47, 47, 47, 47, 47, 47, 47, 47, 47, 47, 47, 47, 47, 47, 47, 47, 47, 47, 47, 47, 47, 47, 47, 47, 47, 47, 47, 47, 47, 47, 47, 47, 47, 47, 47, 47, 47, 47, 47, 47, 47, 47, 47, 47, 47, 47, 47, 47, 47, 47, 47,

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0: 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Can you run the mail subject on my card and see if he has a criminal history at all?
1: Stand for Scott?
0: Correct.
1: Alright, so confirming you want to CH on him?
0: Yes, please.
1: Stand for 1249.

0: 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I'll be in the Walmart parking lot, Colorado 28. D. David, P. Paul, Z. Zebra, SM, 8-3.
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1: 41-42, go ahead.
0: Wendy's on Crestview. 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
1: Would you like the return?
0: The Chevy Silverado.
1: No, affirmative.
0: Just crack.
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0: 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South Arch at East 2nd, Wisconsin 28th. Adam and Nora D. David, 5154.
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0: Highway 64 and 145th Street, Minnesota, Frank, John Frank, 752.
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0: possibly the white Lexus?
1: The vehicle that was struck is a white Lexus?
0: Affirmative.
1: Yeah, you can just pass that info to my card. I believe it's going to be the same thing.
0: 10-4, she wasn't injured and she's no longer on scene. She's at work.
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0: Just for location purposes and because the GPS can be finicky, are you on Anderson Scout Camp Trail or on Highway 3564?
1: 3564, westbound.
0: 10-4, thank you, at 1406.

0: dispatch Hudson Clara for a crash.
1: 42.
0: 4142 occurred on the Hudson Bridge I-94 over the St. Clair River. The two-car crash, the caller's passenger had whiplash. I was refusing EMS. He called on the non-emergency line, so I couldn't get an exact location. They were transferred to Wisconsin State Patrol.
1: Are you still on the line with them? Are they blocking?
0: Negative. All I got was whether they were injured or not, and then transferred them over to the state. I don't know if the state 600 car in the construction zone could advise.
2: Six or dispatch, I'll be in route for the Fulton area.
0: Six 21, just confirming in route from Fulton.
2: Affirm.
0: Would you like a Hudson car to respond to the interstate to check for this crash?
2: Northfield.
0: 42, copy direct.
1: I couldn't copy his last. Did you want a response?
0: Affirmative. He's coming from the Holton area requesting a Hudson car to respond to the interstate and check for this crash.
1: Copy.
0: 4142 at 1412.

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1: 4142.
0: I'm 1060, I've seen a crash. Could you try calling the first effect?
1: 10-4. State is currently on the line with my partner. Apparently there was a little bit of a language barrier. The vehicle is a black Honda Pilot, described to be on the right shoulder, and when I listened back to the call, he stated he was near the highway in Hudson, near the border, so I don't know if we're going to get any better than that.
0: Yeah, me.
1: I'll put you in the area at 1417.
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0: You're
2: clear there. Can you check the St. Clair River crossing bridge for a possible crash? We're trying to figure out where it's at.
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0: 6 4 dispatch, just advise of OV 10-6, request the bridge.
1: Ten four at 1420.
2: 4140 Judah 61.
0: Go ahead.
2: I went westbound from the 1, back now eastbound to the 2. I'm not seeing any crashes.
0: 10-4.

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1: 4215.
0: We're pulling into Anytime Fitness with Wisconsin Heavy Truck. X-ray over David, 49873. 49873.
1: 10-4, 1422.

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1: We have a black Honda pilot. All of the units be careful.
0: Tower 61, just confirming you're out with the vehicle and all of the units can cancel.
1: Ten four.
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2: 4142, dispatch, high copy. There's a second car accident, semi versus car. I'm out with SE2, westbound.
0: 10-4, I'll show you on scene of the two westbound car versus semi 1423.
2: Copy, 228.
0: Go through first.
2: Minnesota, Sam Lincoln Victor, 128. I gotta walk over to the semi. Stand by for the second.
0: 10-4, any of you confirmed any injuries or blockage?
2: I'll get a move over to the shoulder in a second.
0: 10-4. And just to confirm, is there any injuries or negative?
2: No injury.
0: 10-4, no injuries. Working to move them onto the shoulder, 1424.
2: Forty-two dispatch, copy your trailer, 28.
0: 4142, go with your semi-trailer, 28.
2: Minnesota, Sam, Tom, Frank, 4551.
0: 10-4, 1424.

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0: tracking to the Walmart. No history, or we do have a history with the phone number at Chad Kruger, and nothing heard, no signs of distress.
1: 10-4.
0: 4209 at
2: 1426. 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Would you like a state car to respond to this crash, or would you like to handle it?
3: If we could get a state car, I have to go 1070 for court.
2: 10-4, we'll call state.

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0: for Lakeview MS, you're being requested into the City of Hudson, 1111 Hagen Street. That's 1111 Hagen Street, room 5. 76-year-old female, not responding normally and not talking to staff. Cross streets are Boulder Boulevard and Hosford Street. Your page is clear at 1429.
1: Area are tied up on other incidents, maybe a delayed response.
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2: 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Your patient's currently in bed. She is not being cooperative with staff. She's doesn't really want to eat or have anybody assist her with anything. This was kind of a hard one to code, so I don't know. I'm sure it was sent over as emergency for you guys, but it was difficult to code this.
1: Copy. We'll be there in a minute. We'll figure out what's going on.
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1: 10-4 is fine. They're doing work on our panels.
0: 10-4. And I don't know if you want to call the alarm company, but they had this as 1081 Park, which isn't showing up on our end.
1: Weird. Alright, make a phone call.
0: Thank you. 1439.

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1: 4122, clear the GL 10-8.
0: 4122, 1443.

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1: 4145.
0: 4145, southbound Carmichael, passing a Denny's. Toyota 4Runner, driving erratically. Car is going to right.
1: Yeah.
0: And now westbound Hanley.

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0: Caller is no longer following. Vehicle is last seen westbound on Hanley Road. Looks like he did get a good plate. I've added it to your card.
1: So far.
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1: 4615.
0: 4615, dog in the vehicle, it's not running, windows are just cracked. First parking lot on the right, three rows in, off-duty C-121 is with it right now, WWH.
1: 10-4 now.
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2: I guess I'm not sure if we ever advise, but safety and cancel for that crash, correct?
1: Yeah, bro, I was out with him.
2: 10-4, thank you, 1447.

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1: 4507.
0: 4507, near the Harriman and Marlins Court, Blue Toyota Highlander, parked there for a couple days now. 4507-1450. Dispatch 4402. 4402. The alarm company called back to cancel the alarm. I gave them the correct address for future.
2: 10-4, thank you.
0: You're welcome, 1450.
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0: 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And can you also throw the RO on the card and look for some phone numbers?
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0: Highway 170 and go 50th Street with Wisconsin disabled plate 99439. G. David.
1: 10-4, Highway 170 in the area of 50th Street at 1503.

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2: 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In the area, County Road A and County Road E, for a 66-year-old male, possible heat stroke. He's sitting on a stump in the shade. First Central, first responders, Lakeview EMS, 507.
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0: 47, where are you coming from?
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1: C-183, you got traffic.
0: We're responding to that medical from the state park.
1: Yeah, for C-183, 1509.

0: second page for the St. Joe first responders responding to township County Road A and County Road E at the East Junction. 66-year-old male, possible heat stroke. He's sitting on a stump in the shade. Cross streets already given, 1511.
1: Port 1511.

0: Crest 30 and 50, copy the page, we'll be en route.
1: 30 and 50, en route at 1512. And just as information, he'll be on the east junction. Again, the east junction, just north of the intersection on the curve.
0: Copy that.
1: 30 and 50, en route 1512.

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1: 15, 15, 16. 42, 15, and 16.
0: Westbound 64 about the mile marker 15 for a big orange cone in the middle of the lane.
1: Copy. New dispatch.
0: 42, 15, 15, 13. Break 80
1: 30, go ahead. I just removed one out of the roadway just west of the 14.
0: 10-4, 15-13.

0: 49-16. But I'll double check up here. I'm just westbound from Wall Street, heading towards Old, so.
1: 10-4, thank you.
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1: The East Junction A&E, Rapid SOS is plotting him on A to the north of E.
0: Ten four.

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1: I'm in the DNR parking lot, I'll go up there. EMS is here.
0: 10-4.
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0: dispatch 800 car zone to Stanton Township for traffic complaints. 8047 eastbound Highway 64, it occurred near 170th Street. Caller reporting a red sedan, possibly a Toyota unknown plate, that was passing multiple vehicles in the opposite lane of traffic and almost collided head-on with her. Caller was willing to rate, not following, and does not see the vehicle.
1: 10-4.
0: 8047 at 1527.

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0: Do you have enough to run the mail?
1: We do.
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0: Hello.

0: 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But it expired. It was also on PNP.
1: Done for that.
0: 1715.

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0: 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They're aware of the lights flashing at North Division and West Maple. They're working on it.
1: 10-4. Thank you.
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2: ADA 49,
1: go ahead.
2: You can just close out that extra patrol. And then the 20th is going to be a personalized wicket to William Ida, Charles King, Edward Tom, number 2. The exit 4, North Bone 3564, on the card.
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0: course page for Enrichment EMS being requested in the city of Enrichment at the Enrichment Golf Course, 1226 180th Avenue, again 1226 180th Avenue at the Enrichment Golf Course. This will be located at the clubhouse. 71-year-old male, conscious and breathing with possible heat exhaustion. Recommended response code is a 20-Delta-01, again 20-Delta-1 for not alert, and the male has thrown up. Cross streets are Hillcrest Drive and a dead end for Enrichment EMS. Your first page is clear, 1607.
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2: I'm out.
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Crosshairs are Hillcrest Drive and a dead end for Nurtured EMS. Your second page is clear, 1608.

reporting the page for Nourishment EMS being requested in the City Nourishment at the golf course, 1226 180th Avenue, again, 12261 180th Avenue.

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0: 4147. Also the steer screen.
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0: That you didn't have to tell old Gally for a cell hang up.
1: 31.
0: 8831, it's in the area. Correction, it's tracking at 540 250th Street. Heard yelling initially in the background, and now it's maybe talking about a lost dog. Thirty-one, 16, 12.

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0: 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I'll be on Sumac Trail and Badlands Road. They're motorcycle 20 Wisconsin. 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
1: 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It is current and clear.
0: 10-4, you're on 2700, please.
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1: 42.
0: 4142 is just east of the 1 in the right lane. Caller reporting that it's not actually lifting but breaking apart and there's softball sized pieces of concrete. I did transfer the caller to state.
1: Copy.
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0: 4507.
1: 4507, I added a name and number to the card that you are assigned to. Christopher Nash is requesting a phone call.
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0: I'm just crossing the 11th Street Bridge. Looks like there's a buckle potentially far right lane, 1.5 eastbound.
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0: 4147. I'll send details to your screen. 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
1: Ten four.

0: Dispatch, no, disregard. Dispatch, Somerset car is on now. Parking complaint, here's Dennis.
1: Parking complaint,
0: clear alarm is 1643.

0: 4501 dispatch. Coming across a crash, currently at I-160th, need EMS.
1: My partner is on the line with someone involved. They're saying they're refusing EMS.
0: I see blockage, significant frame and damage, someone smoking in the ditch.
1: We'll get EMS started then.
2: Idiot 36, 1645.
3: 8146 for that crash.
2: 8146, 1645.
3: And 8110.
2: 12, please. 8110, 1645.

0: first page, Lakeview EMS, Somerset Fire, Somerset Rescue, and St. Joe Fire in Somerset Township, County Rhode Island, 160th Ave. County Rhode Island, 160th Ave. For a two-vehicle crash, partially blocking. There's one vehicle smoking in a ditch. Your temperature is 92 degrees. Winds of the south at 16 miles an hour. For St. Joe Fire, Somerset Fire, St. Joe Crash, and Somerset Rescue, and Lakeview EMS, 1646.
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2: 4501, copy a second. 4501,
1: go ahead.
2: Wisconsin, Adam George, John, 6988. This one is smoking and maybe starting a fire.
1: 10-4 at 1646.

0: repeating the page for Somerset Fire and Somerset Rescue and St. Joe Fire being requested in the Somerset Township to the intersection of County Road I is in Ida and 160th Avenue. Again, County Road I is in Ida and 160th Avenue for a two-vehicle crash. There is blockage, at least one injured party, and law enforcement on scene advising one vehicle is smoking, possibly starting on fire. Temperature is 92 degrees, winds out of the southwest at 9 miles per hour. For Somerset Fire, Somerset Rescue, and St. Joe Fire, your second page is clear at 1647.
1: Ooh, St. Joe.
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0: 10-4, engine 6 is en route, crew 5, 1648, per law enforcement. You have a confirmed vehicle on fire at this time. There is no entrapment again. No entrapment at this time.
1: 10-4, receive.
0: St. Joe Fire Engine 6 at 1648. Somerset Fire, you got walked on, go ahead.
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1: 8836, go ahead.
0: 2 total parties involved. Around 60s female, leg pain, lacerations, hands and face. 40-year-old male, the other vehicle, complaining of chest, leg pain, also lacerations to the face and hands.
1: 10-4-16-50.
2: 10-46.
3: First is going to be an elderly female, approximately in her 60s, conscious and breathing, and she'll have lacerations to the hands and face as well as leg pain. Second patient is going to be an approximate 40-year-old male, conscious and breathing, with lacerations to the head and hands and complaining of chest pain.
4: Copy. Did officers say if they're both wanting to be transported?
3: I will inquire.
1: Individual want to be transported by medics?

0: 6 dispatch.
1: Go ahead, sir.
0: Male, yes, on the transport. Female, refusing transport this time, but would EMS help us make that decision?
1: 10 for male, for sure, transport. Female, possibly, 1651.
2: Dispatch, lot 2.
3: Go ahead, sir.
2: I think 01 got you the 28th, but on the white Equinox, who did that come back to?
3: Judith Collar.
2: May have missed it. Who did it come back to?
3: Judith Collar. King Adam 8, Henry Lincoln, Edward Roberts.
2: 10-4, and the other vehicle, did it come back to a Nicholas Olson?
3: No, Michael, Martin Olson.
2: 10-4, I'll get the driver on the car.
3: 10-4, 1652.

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2: Go ahead, dispatch. For law enforcement, they're requesting one of your rigs to provide lights and block on the west side of that S-curve for Kenroad, IIDA.
3: 10-4, it's become available.
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3: 10-4, let's do a tender and let's do 3533 to the west side of the S curves for traffic. So the top of the hill there.
4: 10-4, copy.
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3: Engine 6, we're going to pull a crossway off our truck if you want to assist with that. And all incoming traffic with the Paragon Red, Chief 2 will be incident command.
0: Has that everybody move to Paragon Red 1657.

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1: 10-4, standby. 10, who would you like to be primary as this?
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0: Lady, 36 dispatch, slot 2.
1: Lady, 36, slot 2.
0: Can you go ahead with that case number one more time, please?
1: 10-4, your case number is going to be 53-29. Again, 5329.
0: I got me, thanks.
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2: 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I can bring her up.

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0: What tow companies do we have for each vehicle?
2: We have not contacted any tow companies.
0: I want to request that I need the next closest one for the car blocking, and then the next non-preference, or whatever, for the one on the dish, please.
2: 10-4, closest tow company for the one blocking, and the next non-preference for the one on the ditch, 1709.

0: a top 10 count for possible controlled substance?
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3: Go ahead, sir.
2: Just to confirm which one is blocking and then which one's in the ditch.
3: Equinox blocking.
2: Therefore, Equinox is blocking 1709. Thank you.

0: 1936.
1: Good. Two flatbeds en route from GTK. Unknown ETA at this time.
0: Thank you.
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2: Dispatch to a New Richmond car for a welfare check, possible disabled vehicle.
0: 4212.
2: 4212, if you could check Pioneer Trail for a older model, I think a Pontiac is what he said. It's been sitting in the driving lane for about 10 minutes.
0: Got it.

0: 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Just checking your status.
1: 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Everything's 10-4. 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
0: 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Thank you. 1717.

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0: Could you follow John Miller to my car? He should be in house. He's got a 99. I'll be heading to the impound.

0: 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Myself and 4212 are on scene.
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0: 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We'll have traffic with that vehicle out on K near Coyote.
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0: We're on scene of the accident for County Road I. My apologies, we forgot to say we were en route about 15 minutes ago.
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0: Somerset, Engine 1 is clear. The crash.
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1: I still show Rescue 1, St. Joe's Rescue 1, and then your tender en route. Is it all on scene?
0: 10-4, you can clear Somerset Tender 1, and Somerset Rescue 1 will be remaining on scene for traffic.
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0: 41, 47. I will stack this to you.
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0: page for Baldwin EMS. Again, this is an information page. 5602 will be taking a transfer from Western Wisconsin Health to United for Baldwin EMS. Dispatch is clear at 1740.
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0: Somerset, Somerset car.
1: 4507.
0: 4507, can you stop out at the Village Park? There's a female in a red Subaru that's trying to pick up garbage and she's wanting to drive down a path. I told her you'd stop out there and see if she could do that or not. Thank you, 1743.
2: Forty-one forty-seven.
1: You can clear out that accident. That's stacked to me.
2: 10-4 at 1743.

0: Yes, Richmond, huh?
1: 4227.
0: 4227, that's a Walmart for welfare. Three dogs are in the vehicle. Vehicle's not running. Windows are cracked. It's a tan Equinox near the grocery lot.
1: Camera.
0: Near the, I should have specified, near the grocery entrance. 1746.
1: Copy.
0: Is that something for a hit and run? On the scene.
1: 27M 1041,
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0: 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Command terminated.
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3: Stand for.

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1: 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Clear alarms. 1809.

Glenwood City Ambulance on difficulty breathing in Glenwood Township, 3072-3072-150th Avenue, 3072-150 Avenue in Glenwood Township for an elderly male with difficulty breathing. He is conscious. Your cross streets are Highway 128 and 310th Street. First page clear, time now, 1813.

0: getting a page for Glenwood City Ambulance in Glenwood Township, 3072 150th Avenue, 3072 150th Avenue, 77-year-old male party conscious and breathing, experiencing trouble breathing. He was recently hospitalized for that. Dispatch code is 86 Charlie 1. Cross streets are Highway 128 and 310th Street. Second page clear time now, 1814.
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0: Dispatch 8800, car zone 3 near Deer Park. 8833, it'll be for disabled vehicle on 210th and Highway 46. It's a one-ton white Dodge Ram. Jerry's Towing should be there within about 2 hours to pick it up. Dispatch to 4503 or 4507. Your patient has gone home, and I added his phone number to your card.
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0: 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Does that, well, maybe three, does that medical need a response on 150th out?
1: EMS is on scene already, so I'll leave that up to you, but I don't necessarily think so.
0: Definitely.
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1: Will you start a disabled vehicle or a traffic complaint in the 800 block of Highway 128? 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